Yeah. I wake up every morning with my head up in a daze. I'm not sure if I should say this, fuck, I'll say it anyway. Everybody tries to

you do what they told ya. Now you do what they told ya. Now you do what they told ya. Now you do what they told ya.

the devil sends the beast with wrath, because he knows the time is short. Let him who hath understanding reckon the number of the beast, for it is a human number. Its number is 666.

down beneath the wicker bed. A single eye awakes, angered by the disrespect.